a gin and juice and he's a feeling fine. A car and all sounds went up. Police, a man said the joint was shut. All the brothers getting busted outside. Undercover officer reading them the rights. A one-way ticket for your prison bound. The night the lights in Dallas went down. So, high.

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0: Demi Lovato this morning. We're hearing
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2: One, two, three.